An LP only cut by the Spaniels, Little Joe. Nice tune. That should have been put out on a single, in my opinion. And now, the Chickens. Well, all right, that's not an exact translation, but their name is the El Pollos. Why treat me this way? 1958.

Very pretty, the Castells out of California with initials on the Era label. And before that, their big hit, So This Is Love. And now, a rare tune, very rare, the Delviews on the U-Town label out of Utica, New York, My Confession, 1961.

like others do. But you and I both know, yes, we both know, this love will surely grow.

One of the rarer sides on the Cub label, 1958, Kingdom of Love by The Preludes. And here's one of the rarest sides ever released on Cub. This is a very hard record to get. The Zebulons from 1960, Falling Water.

1962, Nolan Strong on the Fortune label with Beside You. Really wonderful version of that. And there are a lot of versions of it out there. I've got to say, that's one of my favorites. And here's a group known as the Supremes from Ohio. This is an early incarnation of the Romantics. You remember Ruby and the Romantics? Apt Records, the Supremes with Another Chance to Love.

Angel of Love, Dave Johnson, 1960, Apt Records. Now, I've got a couple of interesting tunes for you. Musically speaking, I wouldn't say they're my favorite songs, but they're not bad. There's a member in this group, George Francis. I believe he's singing lead, and he became famous not too long after these records were put out. They're dramatic, to say the least. Really dramatic. Here are the Marquees with The Time to Love, 1958.

I told you it was dramatic. 1958, A Time to Love, the Marquees. And in 1959, that group morphed into the Lonely Ones, still had George Francis on lead. And they basically reworked that into this song, I Want My Girl, the Lonely Ones.

The Lonely Ones with I Want My Girl, quite a dramatic record. George Francis, again, member of the group, I believe he's a lead singer, became Shadow Morton, a famous producer, and he was known for putting out really dramatic songs like this. Remember Walking in the Sand by the Shangri-Las.

It's been a long time since we've played that. Out of Connecticut, Roger and the Travelers with Your Daddy's Little Girl. And now the Storytellers, one of my all-time favorite songs, Heaven's for Real. Here on Story Untold, my name is PJ Nose, playing some of the greatest music of the 50s and the early 60s, and in this case, the 90s.

1957, the cellos on the Apollo label with Girlie That I Love. Figured we'd play a few more cellos tunes since we played a couple of them a little earlier in the show. Now, I think this was recorded in 1958, but it wasn't issued, at least on a 45, until 1993. I think this came out on an LP as well on the Relic label. It's called Adele, the cellos.

One of their prettiest songs, the cellos on the Apollo label with I Beg For Your Love. And speaking of pretty songs, 1960, this was issued on a couple of different labels, Night Owl and Donna. Ron Holden and his Thunderbirds with Love You So.

From Staten Island, those are the Shala Daz, released in 2020 on the Dunham label, Love in the Wind. Got one for you that you might not have heard in a long time. It was a big hit, but doesn't get much airplay. The Shepherd Sisters with Alone.

Out of Florida, the King Crooners with There's Been a Change. And here they are again, 1959. Rare record, and this is great. It's called She's Mine, All Mine.

1962 Class Records, The Intervals. Here's That Rainy Day. It's a rare record, and it is lovely. I'm going to flip it for you as well. This side's called Wish I Could Change My Mind.

1961, Fleet International Records. At least that was the original pressing. It also came out on the Donna label. The Pentagon's To Be Loved Forever. Well, everybody, it is time for me to get out of here again. The show is called Story Untold, and we're going to close out with another from 1961, January, as a matter of fact. Burt Kampfert on the Decca label. I'm going to play this for you from a lovely sounding LP, Wonderland by Night. Wow.

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Good morning, Nation. This is FM 105.1 WSYD, Mount Airy, Dobson, Pilot Mountain, Elkin, and all those outstanding neighborhoods, communities, villages, townships, and shires in between. Welcome to Friday, the 8th day of May, 2026. And boy, howdy, if you were out yesterday evening, you were in the middle of a beautiful spring evening. Fresh air, bit of a breeze, just cool enough that you could get out and do some fun stuff. And we have more of that in store for you today. Sunshine and 70 in the foothills today. Partly cloudy tonight, chill in the air, almost 45 overnight tonight. And then Saturday, we'll start with some clouds, but then becoming sunny at a high near 77. Sunday,

A slight chance of a shower in the afternoon, 20% chance. Otherwise sunny and a high of 81. Better chance of rain Sunday night. It could be a rainy Monday ahead, but let's not go there. Let's focus on this amazing Granite City Gold weekend that is right here with us. Right now, 44 degrees at our studios on Springs Road. That's 6 degrees Celsius. We have a spectacular sunrise over the Blue Ridge this morning. We encourage you to get out and take it in before you start your day. We'd love to be the soundtrack of that day and the weekend ahead right here at FM 105.1 WSYD. Dr. Raymond's calendar says we have 13 hours and 55 minutes of daylight today. So let's go out and make the most of it, shall we? This is the Gold Rush on WSYD. Good Friday morning.

hitting the record stores on this date in 1972. James Brown, Get on the Good Foot. 43 degrees, 6:53. 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
2: AP News, I'm Marcela Sanchez. The United Arab Emirates announced its air defenses actively engaged with a missile and drone attack. Hours earlier, the U.S. military said it intercepted Iranian attacks on three U.S. Navy ships in the Strait of Hormuz. Speaking to reporters yesterday, President Trump says his plan for ending the Iran war is simple. Iran cannot have a nuclear weapon.
3: We're not going to give them the right to have a nuclear weapon. There's zero chance. And they know that. And they've agreed to that. Let's see if they are willing to sign it.
2: Trump also says the ceasefire with Iran is still holding despite the violence. Trump is giving the European Union a deadline for finalizing last year's trade framework.
4: The president says the EU has until July 4th to do so, or it will face higher tariffs. Last week, he announced EU autos would face a 25% tariff starting this week.
3: As usual, they were not adhering to the agreement that we have.
4: It's unclear if he now means tariffs would jump July 4th on all EU goods. The original framework called for the U.S. to impose 15% tariffs on everything. That dropped to 10% after the Supreme Court ruled the president lacked legal authority to declare an economic emergency to impose the initial tariffs used to pressure the EU into trade talks. Sagar Magani, Washington.
2: A man who pleaded guilty to a firebomb attack on demonstrators in Boulder, Colorado, was sentenced to life in prison. Mohammed Sabri Solomon threw Molotov cocktails at people demonstrating in support of Israeli hostages in Gaza last year. One person died and a dozen were injured. This is AP News.
5: Here's news for WSYD and WPAQ. In Virginia, Dominion Energy says it is planning a massive 3,000-megawatt combined cycle natural gas plant in Cumberland County. The utility is now preparing to seek state and local regulators' approval of the plant, slated to be operational in less than 10 years. Reportedly, the plant will produce baseload energy around

0: under the clock and will be able to provide power for up to 750,000 homes. The Virginia Department of Health has provided an update on the Virginia traveler that contracted hantavirus while on a cruise. According to officials, the traveler has returned home and is currently in good health. The traveler is not showing any signs of infection. However, they are under public health monitoring. This comes after an outbreak of hantavirus occurred on the ship in the Atlantic Ocean, killing three people and sickening others. According to officials, the additional passengers aboard the ship live in several states, including Arizona, California, Georgia, and Texas. In North Carolina, NC teachers say student discipline is their toughest workplace challenge, according to a 2026 statewide survey of more than 100,000 educators. The challenge was most significant in middle and high schools, according to the survey. At the high school level, 77% of teachers reported tardiness or class skipping as a problem, 67% cited cheating, 64% cited drug or tobacco use, and about 54% cited student disrespect of teachers. The story was similar in middle schools, with almost 70% of teachers identifying disrespect as an issue. NC Agriculture Commissioner Steve Troxler told the House Agriculture and Environment Committee that while Helene recovery could take years, disaster relief funding provided by the General Assembly has been a lifesaver for farmers, keeping them up and working in the months following the storm. These farmers make up the state's number one industry, generating $111 billion annually. Troxler noted that with disasters like Helene, there is a surge to help in the immediate aftermath, but as time goes on and life begins to return to normal, the help fades away. With a disaster like Helene, Troxler said, quote, "We cannot do that this time." The mayor of Charlotte is stepping down less than a year after winning re-election in November 2025. Vi Lyles announced that she will resign on June 30th and will not seek another term. Lyles has served as mayor since 2017 and secured a decisive re-election victory in 2025. Lyles said she feels confident stepping down, citing the city's strong leadership, and plans to spend more time with her grandchildren. World Cup soccer fans, take note, Team Norway is hosting a community training session during its time in Greensboro this summer, offering fans a first look at the team ahead of the 2026 competition. Fans will be able to see Team Norway on Wednesday, June 10th at the UNCG Soccer Stadium at 4 p.m. This is the team's only scheduled public session during its time in the Gate City. That's news for WSYD and WPAQ.
1: 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Your weather for your Granite City Gold weekend, calling for sunshine in the foothills today, a high near 70 degrees, beautiful day ahead. Partly cloudy tonight, a low around 45, mostly cloudy on Saturday, but then becoming sunny as the day goes on with a high near 77. For Sunday, a slight chance of an afternoon shower or possible thunderstorm, high near 81, and a better chance of rain Sunday night into Monday, which could be a rainy day. Right now, 44 degrees at our studios on Springs Road. 706 Sports brought to you by Brannick and Hyatt Furniture and Mount Airy Oil and Gas.
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0: In sports, quarterback Aaron Rodgers is expected to visit the Pittsburgh Steelers this weekend and is likely to play for them this season. That according to NFL Network sources. ESPN reports that there is no agreement between the Steelers and Rodgers at this time. Steelers president Art Rooney II told NFL Network last week that he remained confident Rodgers would be the team's quarterback in 2026 and believed the uncertainty would wrap up soon. Players Era, the Ever Wonder studio company behind the rapidly growing November tournament, and ESPN have reached a multi-year agreement for ESPN to serve as the exclusive broadcast partner for the Players Era Men's Championships. The event is also expanding to 24 teams, which will be

0: split into two separate bracket play tournaments over the course of 2 weeks in Las Vegas. Moving to a bracket play format is a notable change from last year's 18-team format, which gave each team two scheduled games and then determined each team's third game based on record and scoring margin. Wichita State is shuttering its men's and women's golf programs effective immediately. The university cited long-term financial sustainability as the driving factor behind the changes, referring to the modern college athletics landscape as, quote, increasingly complex and costly. If LIV Golf can't survive beyond this season without Saudi Arabia's millions, two-time major champion Bryson DeChambeau says that he's prepared to grow his YouTube channel and play in tournaments that want him. DeChambeau said he had some conversations with the PGA Tour, but not specifically about what his potential pathway back to his former circuit might look like if LIV folds. He suggested that the PGA Tour is prepared to hit him with severe penalties if he wants to come back. Fresh off the biggest title of her career, Marta Kostyuk of Ukraine withdrew from the Italian Open due to hip and ankle issues. Kostyuk won the Madrid Open on Saturday and is up to a career-best number 15 in the rankings this week. In withdrawing, Kostyuk said, quote, "With my ankle still not fully 100%, it's just not smart to keep pushing right now." Houston Astros infielder Carlos Carrera says that he has suffered a torn tendon in his left ankle and will undergo season-ending surgery. Carrera told reporters that he suffered a complete tear while taking swings in the batting cage before Tuesday's game against the Los Angeles Dodgers. He estimated that the recovery process would take 6 to 8 months. Closer to home, state high school baseball and softball playoffs continue this evening. In baseball in the 2A West region, here's the lineup. Elkin at South Stokes tonight, Starmount at Community School of Davidson, East Wilkes at Mountain Island. 3A West Region, East Surrey at North Stanley, Madison at Surrey Central, Union Academy at West Wilkes, Patton at North Wilkes. 4A West Region, North Surrey at Pisgah, West Stokes at West Stanley, Forbush at South Rowan. In the softball playoffs, second round, 2A West Region, Cornerstone Academy at South Stokes, Cherokee at Starmount, 3A West Region, Surrey Central at West Davidson, 4A West Region, North Surrey at RS Central, Lincoln Charter at West Stokes, Lake Norman at Forbush. Yesterday's scores in the NBA Conference semifinals, game two, it was the Thunder over the Lakers 125-107. Oklahoma City leads that series 2-0. Pistons 107, Cavaliers 97. Detroit leads that series 2-0 as well. Stanley Cup playoffs, the Carolina Hurricanes continue to roll, topping the Philadelphia Flyers 4-1. Carolina leads that series 3-0. Major League Baseball, the Yankees over the Rangers 9-2. National 7s, the Twins 5. Guardians top the Royals 8-5. It was the Cubs 8, the Reds 3. Rockies over the Mets 6-2. Pirates 4, the Diamondbacks 2. Marlins 4, the Orioles 3. Athletics pounding the Phillies 12-1. Rays 8, the Red Sox 4. Cardinals over the Padres 2-1. That's sports for WSYD and WPAQ.
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0: It's 712. WSYD now presents the morning obituaries as a public service. Cynthia Brent passed away on May 3rd. She was born October 7th, 1956, to Christine Stoneman. A memorial service for Ms. Brent will be held Friday, May 15th at Moody Funeral Home in Mount Airy, which is respectfully serving the family. Mary Ann Goad Calhoun, age 76, of Dobson, passed away May 6th. She was a native of Carroll County, Virginia, born July 5th, 1949. She worked at Spencer's Incorporated in Mount Airy for many years. A celebration of life service will be held May 12th, that's next Tuesday, at the Moody Davis Funeral Home Chapel. Dr. Jonathan Cass Stevens will officiate. Charles Edward Hall, age 78, of Mount Airy, passed away April 27th. A private graveside memorial service will be

0: held for the family at Zion United Methodist Church Cemetery with military honors. No formal visitation is planned. Moody Funeral Home is entrusted with the arrangements. A graveside service for Betty Moss Inman, age 76, of Dobson, will be held today at 1 p.m. at Little Vine Primitive Baptist Church Cemetery. Pastor Austin Cavanis will officiate. Visitation will begin at 11 a.m. until 12:30 p.m. at Moody Davis Funeral Service in Dobson. The family will receive friends at other times at the residence of Jeffrey and Stacy Inman. Services for Virginia Ruth Riley Isaacs will be held tomorrow at 11 a.m. at Moody Funeral Home of Mount Airy. The family will receive friends beginning at 10 a.m. Burial will follow in the Pinnacle Baptist Church Cemetery in Pinnacle. A memorial service will be held at Pittsboro Christian Village on Friday, May 15th. That's 1825 East Street in Pittsboro. Friends will greet family. May greet family from 9:30 a.m. until the service at 10:30 a.m. Diane Catherine Puckett Lambert, age 72, of Mesquite, Nevada, passed away May 2nd. She was a native of Surrey County, born December 6, 1953. Funeral services for Ms. Lambert will be held on Monday at 2 p.m. at Moody Funeral Home Chapel of Mount Airy, conducted by the Reverend Jonathan Barker. Burial follows in Skyline Memory Gardens, the family receiving friends Monday from noon until time for the service at the funeral home. On behalf of the staff and management of WSYD, we extend our condolences to those who have lost loved ones at this time. Good morning. It is 44 degrees at 7:15.
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0: The Who, with a song that still isn't titled Teenage Wasteland. 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If you yearn to hear beach music so authentic you can feel the sand under your feet and the salty breeze on your face, then we invite you to join us every Sunday from 5 until 6 p.m. for Kelly Epperson's 1300 Ocean Boulevard. Kelly's knowledge of beach music spans the decades, as does his personal collection of original music from bands like The Tams, Maurice Williams and the Zodiacs, The Band of Oz, and more. 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

0: Well, our apologies. We're not sure what's going on with the AP News. We heard the stinger and no voices, so we're going to move on to the local news. Still brought to you by Campbell Law Group.
1: Here's news for WSYD and WPAQ. In Virginia, Dominion Energy says it is planning a massive 3,000-megawatt combined cycle natural gas plant in Cumberland County. The utility is now preparing to seek state and local regulators' approval of the plant, slated to be operational in less than 10 years. Reportedly, the plant will produce baseload energy around the clock and will be able to provide power for up to 750,000 homes. The Virginia Department of Health has provided an update on the Virginia traveler that contracted hantavirus while on a cruise. According to officials, the traveler has returned home and is currently in good health. The traveler is not showing any signs of infection. However, they are under public health monitoring. This comes after an outbreak of hantavirus occurred on the ship in the Atlantic Ocean, killing three people and sickening others. According to officials, the additional passengers aboard the ship live in several states, including Arizona, California, Georgia, and Texas. In North Carolina, NC teachers say student discipline is their toughest workplace challenge, according to a 2026 statewide survey of more than 100,000 educators. The challenge was most significant in middle and high schools, according to the survey. At the high school level, 77% of teachers reported tardiness or class skipping as a problem, 67% cited cheating, 64% cited drug or tobacco use, and about 54% cited student disrespect of teachers. The story was similar in middle schools, with almost 70% of teachers identifying disrespect as an issue. NC Agriculture Commissioner Steve Troxler told the House Agriculture and Environment Committee that while Helene recovery could take years, disaster relief funding provided by the General Assembly has been a lifesaver for farmers, keeping them up and working in the months following the storm. These farmers make up the state's number one industry, generating $111 billion annually. Troxler noted that with disasters like Helene, there is a surge to help in the immediate aftermath, but as time goes on and life begins to return to normal, the help fades away. With a disaster like Helene, Troxler said, quote, "We cannot do that this time." The mayor of Charlotte is stepping down less than a year after winning re-election in November 2025. Vi Lyles announced that she will resign on June 30th and will not seek another term. Lyles has served as mayor since 2017 and secured a decisive re-election victory in 2025. Lyles said she feels confident stepping down, citing the city's strong leadership, and plans to spend more time with her grandchildren. World Cup soccer fans, take note. Team Norway is hosting a community training session during its time in Greensboro this summer, offering fans a first look at the team ahead of the 2026 competition. Fans will be able to see Team Norway on Wednesday, June 10th at the UNCG Soccer Stadium at 4 p.m. This is the team's only scheduled public session during its time in the Gate City. That's news for WSYD and WPAQ.
0: 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Sunshine in the forecast today, a high near 70 degrees in the foothills. For tonight, mostly clear, low around 44. Starting with clouds.

0: On Saturday, then becoming sunny, a high near 77. And Sunday, a slight chance of an afternoon shower and a high near 81. Presently 48 degrees at our studios on Springs Road. 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
0: In sports, quarterback Aaron Rodgers is expected to visit the Pittsburgh Steelers this weekend and is likely to play for them this season. That according to NFL Network sources. ESPN reports that there is no agreement between the Steelers and Rodgers at this time. Steelers president Art Rooney II told NFL Network last week that he remained confident Rodgers would be the team's quarterback in 2026 and believed the uncertainty would wrap up soon. Players Era, the Everwonder studio company behind the rapidly growing November tournament, and ESPN have reached a multi-year agreement for ESPN to serve as the exclusive broadcast partner for the Players Era Men's Championships. The event is also expanding to 24 teams, which will be split into two separate bracket play tournaments over the course of 2 weeks in Las Vegas. Moving to a bracket play format is a notable change from last year's 18-team format, which gave each team two scheduled games and then determined each team's third game based on record and scoring margin. Wichita State is shuttering its men's and women's golf programs effective immediately. The university cited long-term financial sustainability as the driving factor behind the changes, referring to the modern college athletics landscape as, quote, increasingly complex and costly. If LIV Golf can't survive beyond this season without Saudi Arabia's millions, two-time major champion Bryson DeChambeau says that he's prepared to grow his YouTube channel and play in tournaments that want him. DeChambeau said he had some conversations with the PGA Tour, but not specifically about what his potential pathway back to his former circuit might look like if LIV folds. He suggested that the PGA Tour is prepared to hit him with severe penalties if he wants to come back. Fresh off the biggest title of her career, Marta Kostyuk of Ukraine withdrew from the Italian Open due to hip and ankle issues. Kostyuk won the Madrid Open on Saturday and is up to a career best number 15 in the rankings this week. In withdrawing, Kostyuk said, quote, with my ankle still not fully 100%, it's just not smart to keep pushing right now. Houston Astros infielder Carlos Carrera says that he has suffered a torn tendon in his left ankle and will undergo season-ending surgery. Carrera told reporters that he suffered a complete tear while taking swings in the batting cage before Tuesday's game against the Los Angeles Dodgers. He estimated that the recovery process would take 6 to 8 months. Closer to home, state high school baseball and softball playoffs continue this evening. In baseball in the 2A West region, here's the lineup. Elkin at South Stokes tonight, Starmount at Community School of Davidson, East Wilkes at Mountain Island. 3A West region, East Surrey at North Stanley, Madison at Surrey Central, Union Academy at West Wilkes, Patton at North Wilkes. 4A West region, North Surrey at Pisgah, West Stokes at West Stanley, Forbush at South Rowan. In the softball playoffs second round, 2A West region, Cornerstone Academy at South Stokes, Cherokee at Starmount, 3A West Region, Surrey Central at West Davidson, 4A West Region, North Surrey at RS Central, Lincoln Charter at West Stokes, Lake Norman at Forbush. Yesterday's scores in the NBA Conference Semifinals, Game 2, it was the Thunder over the Lakers, 125-107. Oklahoma City leads that series 2-0. Pistons 107, Cavaliers 97, Detroit leads that series 2-0 as well. Stanley Cup playoffs, the Carolina Hurricanes continue to roll, topping the Philadelphia Flyers 4-1. Carolina leads that series 3-0. Major League Baseball, the Yankees Yankees over the Rangers 9-2. Nationals 7, the Twins 5. Guardians topped the Royals 8-5. It was the Cubs 8, the Reds 3. Rockies over the Mets 6-2. Pirates 4, the Diamondbacks 2. Marlins 4, the Orioles 3. Athletics pounding the Phillies 12-1. Rays 8, the Red Sox 4. Cardinals over the Padres 2-1. That's sports for WSYD and WPAQ.
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0: hands. Too much time on my...
1: In like a lion, out like a lamb. Sticks. Too much time on my hands. It's 8:28. 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
1: No, she just showed up.
2: 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The rides, the reminders, the second chances?
1: Yeah, that sounds about right.
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2: On the Beach with Charlie Brown this afternoon at 2 p.m. Eastern here on WSYD. Here's a fellow who loves the beach, and the beach loves him back. He's the Right Honorable Mayor of Flat Rock, North Carolina, Grayson Collins. Good morning.
3: Good morning, Brack. How in the world are you?
2: Well, in this world, I'm okay. Not sure about what happens beyond.
3: Well, I understand. All we can control is our destination.
2: Yep. Yes, that's...
3: We do have some control on that.
2: Yeah, and you know we do that. We all do it, I think. We rant and rave, and we talk about things that we have absolutely no control over, but I guess it makes us feel better to do it. I don't know.
3: I guess so, but I see some people that just... They want to rant and rave because they want to rant and rave.
2: Yeah, I honestly think there's people out there just looking for something to be mad at.
3: I do too.
2: Yeah.
3: And you know, I got more time. I have less time for that, and more time for living.
2: Yeah, I agree with you. I heard a great quote this morning from a person that had written a book, and she was saying, she said, you realize that you really have two lives. You have this life, and then the life that starts when you realize you only have one life.
3: You're exactly right.
2: Yeah, so we're making the most of it, and part of that is interestingly enough, Flat Rock Motors.
3: Absolutely.
2: Yeah.
3: We want to be the happy part of your life.
2: It is. Now, Grayson, you've always said you choose to be happy, right?
3: Absolutely.
2: Yep, and you try to carry that into your business every day. So, folks, if you want to have a good car buying experience, if you want to leave with a frown on your face, with a smile on your face, instead of worry lines forming in your forehead, go see Grayson.
3: Or as Elvis Presley said, Venetian blinds above your eyes.
2: Yeah, that sounds...
3: the worry lines.
2: That sounds about right.
3: We want to take your worry lines away on buying a car.
2: And you can do it.
3: And we want to take the worry lines away off the amount you pay for it.
2: That's exactly right. If you've priced cars recently, you know the prices are going up like everything else. But Grayson is holding the line with some great prices.
3: I've got some great prices on vehicles. If people looking for trucks, I got some really nice trucks.
2: Mm-hmm.
3: Priced from $79.95 to $26.995.
2: There you go. And if you've priced a new vehicle, you know that is a fraction of what you would pay.
3: Right, and that most expensive one is a Ford F-150 crew cab, four-wheel drive, with only 45,000 miles on it.
2: That's barely broken in.
3: And I'll tell you what, that is probably, I don't know the exact numbers, but I'm going to say close to a third of what it was new.
2: That's probably about right.
3: One like it is now new.
2: That's probably about right. And there's lots of great years left in that pickup truck. And you could put it in your driveway.
3: Nice.
2: Yeah, and it's, as you said, low mileage, and you can have it today. You can put it in your driveway today.
3: Absolutely. It comes with a warranty, but it does not come with that rip-off, stealing from you, taking advantage of you, money for nothing, dock fee.
2: That's right.
3: Now, did I mention all of that?
2: You did, and you're right. It's something that you get charged in a lot of places that... Now, this is something they have to do, right? This is they charge you a fee for something they have to do anyway, right?
3: Absolutely.
2: Okay.
3: And they charge $600 to $1,200 for it.
2: Wow.
3: That's a lot to me.
2: Well, you know, that's even...
3: That's almost a tank of gas.
2: I was just going to say, in this day and age, that's a fill-up. but honestly, that is, to most people, myself included, $600 to $1,200 is a lot of money.
3: I tell you what. On the average, on a used car, that is going to be 3 to 4 payments on it.
2: Yeah, yeah.
3: For nothing.
2: Yeah, think about that. So come see Grayson and leave with some money still in your pocket.
3: Absolutely. We don't want to take all your money. We just need to take what we have to have.
2: Yeah, now Grayson's got to make a living. He can't give them cars away, but he's got to make a living.
3: Do I?
2: Well, yeah.
3: I didn't know.
2: Well, you got to put food on the table and, you know.
3: thought I needed a bigger truck.
2: Well, maybe.

0: haul all these cars in to buy them and sell them for the price I gave for them.
1: Yeah.
0: Yeah, I thought it was all about my truck.
1: Now, folks, we are right here. It is graduation time. I think graduation is the next couple of weeks most places. If you would like to give that graduate a gift that not only will they love, but they can use for years to come, consider a vehicle from Flat Rock Motors.
0: Absolutely.
1: Yeah.
0: Yeah. And you know, you got the perks.
1: Mm-hmm.
0: I don't know. What would you call opposite of perks?
1: Oh, boy. An unperk? I don't know.
0: Perks? I don't know.
1: Perkless? I don't know.
0: Well, we give you perks with our cars. These other places charge you extra for any perk.
1: All right. Let's talk about those a second.
0: Well, they charge for everything.
1: Yeah. Well, and you provide warranties.
0: Right.
1: Right.
0: They provide no warranty unless you're buying a new car, and I promise that warranty is included in the price of that new car.
1: Right.
0: So... It's not a win situation. It's kind of like insurance. You pay for the insurance, you have a accident, and you get to pay them back for the accident, too.
1: You also provide... I'm sorry?
0: I'm just talking. I'm ranting and raving.
1: No, you're doing fine. I was going to say you provide Carfaxes with your vehicles if they can have one, right?
0: Yes, I do, free of charge.
1: Mm-hmm.
0: You don't have to go online and pay for one. We've already paid for that.
1: That's $40 or $50 right there, right?
0: At $49.95.
1: Yeah, $50. So yes, you're saving
0: that.
1: We
0: give them to you free.
1: Yeah, and Grayson can help with your financing.
0: Absolutely, and we do not charge extra for that.
1: See,
0: we don't make profit off of your interest that you pay, like these other places, and I promise they do.
1: Right.
0: They make profit off everything. They probably make a profit off the ink and the pen. I don't know, but we don't do that.
1: And
0: we just sell cars. You know, if you want a more extended warranty,
1: yeah,
0: that's not a problem. We can get that for you.
1: Right.
0: And we don't charge exorbitant prices for it.
1: Right.
0: We don't put a thing on there to make your third brake light flash twice and charge you $1,700 for it. No.
1: No. And here's a perk you won't find just anywhere. If you purchase a vehicle at Flat Rock Motors, Grayson will go down to the license bureau and stand in line for you.
0: Absolutely.
1: Yep.
0: We will do the tag process for you.
1: Mm-hmm.
0: That's part of our plan here for our customers.
1: Yep.
0: So, you know, if you go down there and stand in line for an hour and you get up to the counter and they say, oh, someone forgot to dot that I. And you have to go back and stand for another hour, think about it.
1: Yeah.
0: That's a lot of time.
1: I know. And it seems like a small thing, but it's really just one more reason that you need to come over and do some business with Grayson and Kenny at Flat Rock Motors.
0: Absolutely.
1: Yeah.
0: And we give fair and honest trade.
1: Yep.
0: And we buy, sell, and trade.
1: Yep. Yeah, if you've got a vehicle you might want to sell, bring it by and let Grayson take a look at it. You never know.
0: Right. And, you know, we locate vehicles for our customers.
1: Which is a unique kind of service. I know that you mentioned several instances in the past where you found exactly. It's kind of nice to be able to say exactly what you want and let Grayson find it for you.
0: Absolutely. We send you a condition report on the vehicle.
1: Yep.
0: We send you pictures of it.
1: Yep.
0: And we do all that for our customers.
1: Now, if you're listening outside our normal listening area, if you're listening online and you don't know much about Flat Rock Motors, you can go to that great website. Tell us about that website, sir.
0: Well, you can go to flatrockmotors.net.
1: Mm-hmm.
0: That's pretty simple.
1: Yep.
0: Just flatrockmotors.net. And you can pull up our inventory. You can get the free Carfax on the vehicle there. And you can even start a financing process. You can put in an application there. And we will present it to our lenders.
1: Right.
0: And, gosh, just

0: we try to make it just as simple as we can.
1: It really is. But if you have a chance to come by, you should. You should look over the inventory, get to know Grayson, and realize that purchasing a vehicle can be like it used to be. Honest, straightforward, look you in the eye, you know, your handshake is your bond, and you leave with a great vehicle at a great price, and you'll want to come back again.
0: That's right. We want to sell you cars for the rest of your life and do it for your neighbors, your children, grandchildren. And that's what we've relied on for 58 years on this corner.
1: 58 years at the same location. And by doing business with Flat Rock Motors, you're supporting one of Mount Airy's local businesses, which means the money you spend here stays in the community to help other businesses or other causes. So
0: that's right. We don't have a skyscraper. I can't talk this morning. that's kind of hard to say. Skyscraper.
1: Yeah.
0: Mega building that is our home office.
1: Right.
0: No, our home office is just right here.
1: Right. That the office is the office.
0: That's right.
1: No other place to go.
0: We keep it warm in the wintertime and cool in the summertime.
1: Exactly.
0: And dry in the wet time.
1: That's right. And it's going to be a beautiful weekend. It'll be a good car trading weekend. So think about something for that graduate or for mom. Mother's Day is this weekend, right? Wow.
0: Yes.
1: Yeah. But hey, it's only Friday. You could go down to Flat Rock Motors today and
0: you can fulfill that Mother's Day order.
1: You can. You can. You really can. And Grayson will even hide it for you for a day or two. Great.
0: We've done that many times.
1: Absolutely. So if you want a good old-fashioned car trading or car purchasing experience, let us send you out to Flat Rock Motors, East Pine Street at Linville Road.
0: Exactly right. 58 years. Easy to find, hard to forget.
1: Exactly. Flat Rock Motors is...
0: in a good way.
1: Yeah, absolutely in a good way. It's the landmark in our neighborhood because it's got a great reputation for so many years and hopefully there for many more.
0: We plan on staying here for a long, long time.
1: Yeah.
0: Someone asked me, said, when are you going to retire? I said, well, I've got somebody lined up to do my retirement announcement.
1: Ah.
0: They said, really? Who? I said, the funeral home. So, anyway, we're going for the longevity.
1: Let's hope that is many years in the future. We're gonna shoot for that because there's still folks out there who need to have that Flat Rock Motors purchasing experience, and you need to be there to do it with them.
0: That's exactly right.
1: Yep.
0: And I enjoy that.
1: Yeah, it's fun. Yeah, you guys do have a lot of fun, don't you?
0: We do have a lot of fun.
1: Yeah.
0: And as I said before, the three prettiest things I've ever seen on a car was two tail lights and a 30-day tag.
1: And that can happen for you today at Flat Rock Motors, open till 6 p.m. today. Is that correct?
0: Yes, until 3 on Saturdays. Open up bright and early at 8:30.
1: Yep.
0: And leave here at 6.
1: Yeah.
0: We try to.
1: Yeah.
0: But if you can't make it during those hours, you call us and we'll make arrangements to be here for your hours.
1: Exactly. So if you're shopping in person or shopping online, give Flat Rock Motors your consideration. Maybe, like we said, it's a gift for a graduate or for mom or just for yourself. Maybe it's time to treat yourself to a new vehicle.
0: That's exactly right.
1: Yeah.
0: And like I said, we'll be here till 6 today and 3 tomorrow.
1: Yep, so come on
0: and
1: by.
0: Available after hours, just call us and we'll make an appointment.
1: Come on by and do some business with a great local business that has been in business for 58 years out in humble Flat Rock, North Carolina, Flat Rock Motors.
0: That's exactly right.
1: We are pretty humble out that way, aren't we?
0: We are. We are. We you know what? We've got good neighbors here.
1: Yeah, it's a good little corner of the world. So come on out and see us. The trees are out. Everything's budding and blooming, and the cars are nice and shiny at Flat Rock Motors.
0: Yes. I tell you, I want to ask you a question.
1: Sure.
0: They had bud break last weekend, didn't they?
1: Uh-huh.
0: Is it ever clear for bud break? I can't talk. Bud break.
1: See, that's the blessing and the curse of a festival in the spring. You want to get outside in the spring because the weather's nicer, it's a little warmer, and good, you should do that. But, as you well know, the weather around here can change in 15 minutes.

0: Absolutely.
1: So, you take that chance.
0: As I explained to you before, I got on my lawnmower last night.
1: Yeah.
0: And it changed as soon as I got on it. I got cold.
1: I know. You're out there in a coat mowing your grass, and you said, this doesn't seem right. But, yeah, that's.
0: I'll tell you right now. Down parka. And, ski pants and everything
1: with
0: else.
1: The hood up.
0: Why am I mowing?
1: Why am I cutting grass? I should be moving snow. And no kidding. Grayson, my friend, it's always a pleasure to speak with you. Anything you want to share for the weekend?
0: Mother's. Just hope everyone has a great weekend.
1: Yep.
0: I think it's going to be beautiful.
1: Yep.
0: And, it's the sun's out bright this morning.
1: It is.
0: I don't see any clouds. There might be one somewhere.
1: Yeah.
0: But it's going to be just a fantastic Friday.
1: I think we're fine. Of course, we want to say Happy Mother's Day to all the moms.
0: Happy Mother's Day. You're exactly right. Yep. And I'll say an early birthday to my oldest daughter.
1: Ah.
0: Her birthday is next Wednesday.
1: Ah.
0: And I won't talk on your radio station before then, so I'm going to do it now.
1: Okay.
0: She's probably not hearing it. She lives at Emerald Isle, North Carolina.
1: But. Well, she could listen online if she'd like to.
0: Well, the people that know me probably know my daughter, Ashley Collins.
1: Yep.
0: Anyway, that's where we are.
1: Is this a big birthday? Does it end in a zero?
0: No, it ends in a three.
1: Okay, that's not too bad.
0: A four.
1: Okay.
0: Yeah,
1: come on.
0: She's on the three number now.
1: Come on, Dad, get that right.
0: I tell you right now. Yes, Dad needs to wake up.
1: Yeah, well, do what I do increasingly. Blame it on your age.
0: I tell you right now, I blame a lot of things on my age, but it doesn't change anything.
1: Nah, it doesn't help sometimes. Grayson, have a great weekend, sir. I hope you have a fine and fun weekend, and we look forward to talking with you again next week.
0: Well, thank you, Brack, and I just want to make a statement. Your yard really looks nice where you mowed it.
1: I'm getting there.
0: My yard is waiting for your manicuring of grass. How would that sound?
1: Let me tell you, if my little lawnmower didn't pull itself, there would be no hope.
0: I understand that, too.
1: Yeah.
0: But anyway, my yard's just waiting for your expertise.
1: Uh-huh.
0: Uh-huh. I heard that. Yeah. That ain't going to happen.
1: I'll put you on the waiting list.
0: Yeah, okay. All right.
1: Take care, Grayson. We'll talk with you soon.
0: Okay.
1: Bye-bye. Bye-bye. Grayson Collins out of Flackmark Motors, East Pine Street, at Linville Road, 849, 11 away from 9. We have the Friday special coming up at 9 a.m. A salute to the harmonica. We're not kidding.

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1: 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It's the Friday Special, and it starts right now. 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
4: Thank you, Desi Arnaz. Welcome again to the Friday Special here on WSYD. Well, what's the first instrument that comes to your mind when you think of rock and roll? The guitar, obviously. Maybe the bass, drums, good keyboard. Yeah, a number of, and there have been other instruments that have brought in strongly over the years. The harmonica may not be one of them. However, the harmonica, the humble harmonica, has been a part of rock as long as there's been rock. And there are some people who have really made a great name for themselves playing the harmonica as one of the instruments in the band. It's been a part of rock and pop and R&B and the folk revolution, blues, of course, with people like Little Walter, Slim Harpo, Jimmy Reed, the list goes on. And, of course, the first time the world saw Little Stevie Wonder, he was playing the harmonica. So that's where we are today. We're going to salute the humble harmonica in this edition of the Friday Special. Please, I know you're scratching your heads. Stay with me, because I think you're going to like this. We start in 1969 with Sly and the Family Stone. This song, I Want to Take You Higher, it opens with our little harmonica riff, and then a guitar riff underneath, and this song was a B-side originally in 69, still became a top 40 hit, covered by Ike and Tina Turner just about a year later, and many people since then, but nobody does it better than Sly and the Family Stone and their harmonica.

Sly and the Family Stone and the Humble Harmonica in this edition of the Friday Special. Mick Jagger said he took up the harmonica after hearing blues greats Little Walter and Sonny Boy Williamson, among others. And since then, the harmonica has become part and parcel of many of the Rolling Stones' hits, including Miss You. And by the way, Mick Jagger recently, or a couple of years ago, started his own harmonica line for sale, saying, quote, "Hopefully, some of them will get into the hands of young harmonica players who turn out to be the legends."

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Our salute to the humble harmonica in rock and roll. Huey Lewis has said that he was inspired to better his harmonica skills after seeing the Paul Butterfield Blues Band in concert, and he did. In fact, Huey Lewis got so good at it, he was called on by other artists to perform the harmonica on their hits, and his chops are on full display in the news' hit, Working for a Living.

Ah, yes. 2 minutes and 36 seconds of Harmonica Heaven from Huey Lewis and the News on the Friday special. Lee Oscar moved from Denmark. He was born in Denmark and was given his first harmonica at age 6, and he was immediately taken with the instrument. At age 18, Oscar moved to the United States to pursue a career playing the harmonica. Now that's dreaming big, and it's a dream that came to pass. Here's Lee Oscar with War and Lowrider.

Lee Oscar with Roar and Lowrider on the Friday special. Tom Petty wasn't always a harmonica player. Normally, that duty fell to Scott Thurston, the man that Tom Petty often called his Swiss Army knife in the band. But when he did, it was memorable when he did step forward, and he did so on the album Wildflowers. They were looking for a hook for Wildflowers, and they found it with Mary Jane's Last Dance and Tom Petty himself on the harp.

Tom Petty and the Heartbreakers. Tom Petty on the harmonica, among other instruments. Mary Jane's Last Dance. Breakfast in America from 1979. It was Supertramp's best-selling album that they'd had to that point. In fact, I think of all time in their careers. 3 hit singles, 4 Grammy nominations, and 2 wins. 4 million copies sold. The album was number 1 on the Billboard charts for 6 weeks. Would it have done as well without Rick Davies and his harmonica on Take the Long Way Home?

Supertramp, take the long way home. We take you back now to the halcyon days of 1968 and Canned Heat from their 1967, late 67 album called, somewhat unfortunately titled, Boogie with Canned Heat. That could have taken a little more workshopping. Anyway, this tune was a solid hit for them. In fact, it helped launch the album. Their first album did not do very well. It was mostly covers. This was mostly original material, including this song with a nice harmonica solo by group founder Alan Wilson. And On the Road Again.

That one brings back some radio memories. On the Road Again from Canned Heat. There it is, the harmonica. As we salute the humble harp on this edition of the Friday special, and we'll continue in just a moment. Sorry, gentlemen, didn't mean to step on your moment there. A quick word right now about one of our

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You know, you don't think about dry cleaning every day, and you really shouldn't have to. 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Hello, Nation. 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Welcome back to the Friday Special, and we're talking about the harmonica and its honored place in rock and roll and pop and folk and other forms of music that we enjoy. We turn now to 1979 from the Blackfoot album Strikes. There are two harmonica parts in this song. One is performed by the writer of the song named Shorty Medlock, and the other harmonica part is by Cub Coda, who was with Brownsville Station. And the notes at the top of this song are meant to evoke a train, of course, hence the title, Welcome Aboard the Blackfoot Express. Here we go with Train.

Train from Blackfoot on this edition of the Friday Special. Mick Jones didn't sing lead on too many Clash songs, but Train in Vain was one of them, and that's also him on the song playing the harmonica vamp. From London Calling in 1979, as long as we're at the train station, here's the Clash.

The Clash, Train in Vain, Stand By Me with a Harmonica. And the Music Police would come for us if we didn't feature at least one tune by the man who helped pioneer, whether he admits it or not, pioneer the use of the harmonica in modern music, Bob Dylan. In an interview a good number of years ago, Dylan, who was known for giving very succinct and short answers, was asked by the interviewer if the harmonica affected his songwriting process, to which Dylan replied, "No." That's all he said. So the interviewer then said, "Well, do you think your harmonica playing has inspired, how do you think it's inspired other players?" And he said, "I'm not sure that it has." Bob Dylan.

Bob Dylan blowing in the wind with his harmonica. Bruce Springsteen has made a habit over the years of giving away his harmonica to audience members at live shows. Imagine having one of those in your collection. He's utilized the harmonica on a number of his songs. One of the most memorable is probably the title track to 1980's The River, which begins with a kind of a haunting, stark harmonica sound that you'd hear more of on his great album, Nebraska, which would follow.

Bruce Springsteen and the River. If you're a Neil Young fan, you know that the harmonica is kind of part and parcel of many of his best songs. He didn't always play the instrument, though. The story goes that in the early 70s, Neil Young suffered a back injury while loading some lumber, and it required surgery later and caused him a good bit of pain. And he started to trend toward instruments that he could play sitting, including the acoustic guitar and the harmonica. And that one change in his music is said to be the inspiration for Heart of Gold.

Our time is almost gone for this edition of the Friday Special. There are so many great harmonica parts we did not get to today, including one of my favorites, Jimmy McFadden from the Nitty Gritty Dirt Band, just an absolute genius on the harp for so many years. But we're going to close today with the one person that I think so many of us equate with the harmonica, Stevie Wonder. 63 years in show business, and his harp is still part of his music after all that time. And it all started in August 1963 with Fingertips.

0: yes, friends, that's all the time we have for the Friday special today.
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0: 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Now, let's check in with Friday's special quality assurance manager, Milton Krasna, and see how we did today. Milt?
2: That was terrible!
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0: Oh, well, maybe next week. See you then. That'll wrap things for the Gold Rush as well this Friday morning and for this week. Stay with us immediately following for Excellent 80s with Kim and Christy. We have the Light Lunch at 11, Charlie Brown at 2 this afternoon, and at 5 p.m. Eastern, an encore presentation of Kelly Epperson's great beach music show, 1300 Ocean Boulevard, and a whole weekend of your favorite oldies and the best of the beach right here at FM 105.1 WSYD. I'm Brack Llewellyn. Thank you for listening. Be well, be safe, be kind. Never miss an opportunity to tell the ones you love that you love them. Have a great weekend.

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3: Christy, I think everybody is going to have fun with the playlist today.
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3: Or maybe somebody's baby.
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3: Really? 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
4: All right, enough fun. Let's just get started. Our songs today all feature somebody, anybody, and then again, maybe everybody.
3: Well, I'm starting us off with Everybody, as in Everybody Have Fun Tonight by Wang Chung. This song from 1986 hit number 2 on the Billboard Hot 100 and became one of the most quotable hooks of the decade. Strangely enough, the phrase Everybody Wang Chung Tonight was never meant to mean anything. It was pure sound and rhythm, but it quickly became the 80s party verb.

Everybody Wants to Rule the World is a 1985 synth-pop hit by Tears for Fears, written by Roland Orzabal, Ian Stanley, and producer Chris Hughes in just 2 weeks. Featured on songs from The Big Chair, the track was a last-minute addition originally titled Everybody Wants to Go to War. It became their biggest hit, reaching

Jackson Browne almost didn't record our next song, Somebody's Baby. It was written for the film Fast Times at Ridgemont High, and he wasn't sure that it fit his style at all, and it probably didn't. But fortunately

For him, most of the fans thought differently and turned this into his biggest pop hit, peaking at number 7 in 1982. It's one of those rare moments when a deeply introspective songwriter leans into a pure, sunlit pop sound, and you know, he totally nails it.

Somebody by Bryan Adams, released in January of 1985, is the second single from his landmark 1984 album, Reckless, became a massive American rock hit, reaching number one on the Billboard Top Rock Tracks chart and number 11 on the Billboard Hot 100. Co-written with Jim Vallance, the driving pop rock song is celebrated by staple of 80s rock.

Rockwell had one of the most unusual debuts in pop history, all because he was childhood buddies with his backup singer, Michael Jackson. Rockwell was the son of Motown founder Berry Gordy, and he leveraged that connection in the most wonderful way, but it was his paranoid lyrics and convincing delivery that made the song stand out on its own. Released in 1984, it hit number 2 on the charts, and this eerie, synth-driven production still stands the test of time today, carrying just the right amount of look-over-your-shoulder and under-the-bed kind of chill.

Love Somebody is a 1984 power pop hit by Rick Springfield, released as the lead single from the Hard to Hold soundtrack. It reached the top five on the Billboard Hot 100. Written during a break from songwriting, the track was inspired by a guy in stained glass class who had a new girlfriend.

Clive Davis wanted a great follow-up for Whitney Houston's How Will I Know? And our next song was the result. But Whitney, being Whitney, elevated it into much more than just a backup. Released in 1987, I Wanna Dance With Somebody became a worldwide massive number one hit and won Whitney another Grammy for Best Pop Vocal. The interesting thing you have to make yourself remember about this song is that underneath the upbeat production, it's a song about

Everybody Wants You is a 1982 hit by American rock artist Billy Squier, featured on his multi-platinum Emotions in Motion album. The song, which blends hard rock, new wave, and funk, was a massive hit, topping the Billboard Mainstream Rock Tracks chart for 6 weeks and reaching number 32 on the Billboard Hot 100, solidifying Squier's status as an early 1980s MTV and arena rock icon.

Up next, we have a country crossover by Georgia native Terry Gibbs. Terry was born blind, but she never let that stop her. She started her career singing in churches, soon branching out into the country charts, and in 1981, her hit, Somebody's Knockin', crossed over into the pop side, peaking at number 13, with a song about a persistent visitor she famously described as a devil, evidently a handsome devil with blue eyes and blue jeans.

Somebody Special is a 1981 single by Rod Stewart from his 1980 album, Foolish Behavior. Written by Stewart, Steve Harley, and band members, the soft rock ballad reached number 71 on the U.S. Billboard Hot 100. It is noted for its strings-enhanced, quiet storm style and has a 12-inch disco mix.

Depeche Mode built their reputation on synths and electronics. So our next song, Somebody, might seem a bit of a curveball from the band. Released in 1984, it's stripped down to just piano and vocal and recorded live in the studio. Martin Gore takes the lead vocal and shows a vulnerability that contrasted sharply with the group's darker, more mechanical sound.

Released on October 6, 1982, Everybody is the debut single by Madonna, serving as a pivotal post-disco electro track that launched her career and was later included on her

1983 self-titled debut album. Recorded in 3 days, the song was famously promoted by a tenacious unsigned Madonna directly to DJs at New York City clubs with help from DJ Mark Commins.

Everybody Needs Somebody to Love is a song originally recorded by Solomon Burke in 1964, but Jake and Elwood Blues covered it their own way in 1980, with John Belushi and Dan Aykroyd turning it into a high-energy revival. Famously featured in the Blues Brothers film, this song helped reintroduce soul music to a new audience and rekindled an interest in classic R&B artists.

Is Anybody Out There by Frankie Goes to Hollywood is a ballad from their 1986 album, Liverpool. It is noted as a melancholic, personal track, sometimes described as a movement to or a ballad with a suede-like guitar sound, serving as a reflective closer to their studio career before the band's initial split.

0: Well, Christy and I certainly hope somebody out there had fun with today's theme.
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0: 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The rides, the reminders, the second chances?
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Joni Mitchell on the Light Lunch and Circle Game, 11:55. We will take a news break at 12 noon and update your weather forecast for the weekend, recheck the sports, and be back with part two of our program of the Light Lunch here on the WSYD.

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1: AP News. Good morning, I'm Ed Donahue. The Virginia Supreme Court has struck down a Democratic congressional redistricting plan that had won voter approval. In Italy, Secretary of State Marco Rubio says he is hoping to get some kind of response from Iran today.
2: And we'll see what the response entails. The hope is it's something that it can put us into a serious process of negotiation.
1: It comes as Iran is either establishing or trying to establish an agency to control traffic in the Strait of Hormuz.
2: That would be very problematic. That would actually be unacceptable. We're the normalizing of their controlling of international waterways is both illegal and it's just something that's unacceptable.
1: The United Arab Emirates says it has responded to another Iranian missile barrage. It came hours after the U.S. said it traded fire with Iranian forces in the Strait of Hormuz. Two more Iran-flagged oil tankers were disabled by the U.S., trying to break its blockade. Iran has mostly blocked the strait since the war started in February. The Labor Department says 115,000 jobs were added last month, despite an economic shock from the Iran war. Partial results from local elections in England show significant losses for Prime Minister Keir Starmer's Labour Party. Starmer takes responsibility for what he calls tough results.
3: And the voters have sent a message about the pace of change, how they want their lives improved. Labour's elected to meet those challenges, and I'm not going to walk away from those challenges.
1: Labour lost votes to Reform UK and the Green Party. Authorities in Spain are preparing to receive over 140 passengers and crew from a hantavirus-stricken cruise ship headed for the Canary Islands. At least three passengers have died. The World Health Organization says the risk to the wider public is low. The U.S. and the U.K. are arranging flights to repatriate their citizens. California will become the first state to provide infants with hundreds of free diapers before they leave hospitals after birth. This is AP News.
0: Here's news for WSYD and WPAQ. In Virginia, Dominion Energy says it is planning a massive 3,000-megawatt combined cycle natural gas plant in Cumberland County. The utility is now preparing to seek state and local regulators' approval of the plant, slated to be operational in less than 10 years. Reportedly, the plant will produce baseload energy around the clock and will be able to provide power for up to 750,000 homes. The Virginia Department of Health has provided an update on the Virginia traveler that contracted hantavirus while on a cruise. According to officials, the traveler has returned home and is currently in good health. The traveler is not showing any signs of infection. However, they are under public health monitoring. This comes after an outbreak of hantavirus occurred on the ship in the Atlantic Ocean, killing three people and sickening others. According to officials, the additional passengers aboard the ship live in several states, including Arizona, California, Georgia, and Texas. In North Carolina, NC teachers say student discipline is their toughest workplace challenge, according to a 2026 statewide survey of more than 100,000 educators. The challenge was most significant in middle and high schools, according to the survey. At the high school level, 77% of teachers reported tardiness or class skipping as a problem, 67% cited cheating, 64% cited a drug or

0: tobacco use, and about 54% cited student disrespect of teachers. The story was similar in middle schools, with almost 70% of teachers identifying disrespect as an issue. NC Agriculture Commissioner Steve Troxler told the House Agriculture and Environment Committee that while Helene recovery could take years, disaster relief funding provided by the General Assembly has been a lifesaver for farmers, keeping them up and working in the months following the storm. These farmers make up the state's number one industry, generating $111 billion annually. Troxler noted that with disasters like Helene, there is a surge to help in the immediate aftermath, but as time goes on and life begins to return to normal, the help fades away. With a disaster like Helene, Troxler said, quote, "We cannot do that this time." The mayor of Charlotte is stepping down less than a year after winning re-election in November 2025. Vi Lyles announced that she will resign on June 30th and will not seek another term. Lyles has served as mayor since 2017 and secured a decisive re-election victory in 2025. Lyles said she feels confident stepping down, citing the city's strong leadership, and plans to spend more time with her grandchildren. World Cup soccer fans, take note. Team Norway is hosting a community training session during its time in Greensboro this summer, offering fans a first look at the team ahead of the 2026 competition. Fans will be able to see Team Norway on Wednesday, June 10th at the UNCG Soccer Stadium at 4 p.m. This is the team's only scheduled public session during its time in the Gate City. That's news for WSYD and WPAQ.
1: The updated weather forecast for your Granite City Gold weekend. Sunshine this afternoon, just a wonderful day. 70 for the high today. Clear tonight, a low in the mid-40s. Saturday, starting with clouds, then becoming sunny, a high of 76. By Sunday afternoon, we have a chance of some showers, a slight chance of rain, possibly even a thunderstorm. Otherwise, sunny and a high near 80. Better chance of rain on Monday as the new work week begins. Right now, 64 degrees at our studios on Springs Road. It's 12:05.
0: In sports, quarterback Aaron Rodgers is expected to visit the Pittsburgh Steelers this weekend and is likely to play for them this season. That according to NFL Network sources. ESPN reports that there is no agreement between the Steelers and Rodgers at this time. Steelers president Art Rooney II told NFL Network last week that he remained confident Rodgers would be the team's quarterback in 2026 and believed the uncertainty would wrap up soon. Players Era, the Ever Wonder studio company behind the rapidly growing November tournament, and ESPN have reached a multi-year agreement for ESPN to serve as the exclusive broadcast partner for the Players Era Men's Championships. The event is also expanding to 24 teams, which will be split into two separate bracket play tournaments over the course of 2 weeks in Las Vegas. Moving to a bracket play format is a notable change from last year's 18-team format, which gave each team two scheduled games and then determined each team's third game based on record and scoring margin. Wichita State is shuttering its men's and women's golf programs effective immediately. The university cited long-term financial sustainability as the driving factor behind the changes, referring to the modern college athletics landscape as, quote, increasingly complex and costly. If LIV Golf can't survive beyond this season without Saudi Arabia's millions, two-time major champion Bryson DeChambeau says that he's prepared to grow his YouTube channel and play in tournaments that want him. DeChambeau said he had some conversations with the PGA Tour, but not specifically about what his potential pathway back to his former circuit might look like if LIV folds. He suggested that the PGA Tour is prepared to hit him with severe penalties if he wants to come back. Fresh off the biggest title of her career, Marta Kostyuk of Ukraine withdrew from the Italian Open due to hip and ankle issues. Kostyuk won the Madrid Open on Saturday and is up to a career best number 15 in the rankings this week. In withdrawing, Kostyuk said, quote, "With my ankle still not fully 100%, it's just not smart to keep pushing right now." Houston Astros infielder Carlos Carrera says that he has suffered a torn tendon in his left ankle and will undergo season-ending surgery. Carrera told reporters that he suffered a complete tear while taking swings in the batting cage before Tuesday's game against the Los Angeles Dodgers. He estimated that the recovery process would take 6 to 8 months. Closer to home, state high school baseball and softball playoffs continue this evening. In baseball in the 2A West region, here's the lineup. Elkin at South Stokes tonight, Starmount at Community School of Davidson, East Wilkes at Mountain Island. 3A West region, East Surrey at North Stanley, Madison at Surrey Central, Union Academy at West Wilkes, Patton at North Wilkes. 4A West region, North Surrey at Pisgah, West Stokes at West Stanley, Forbush at South Rowan. In the softball playoffs, second round, 2A West region, Cornerstone Academy at South Stokes, Cherokee at Starmount, 3A West Region, Surrey Central at West Davidson, 4A West Region, North Surrey at RS Central, Lincoln Charter at West Stokes, Lake Norman at Forbush. Yesterday's scores in the NBA

0: Conference semifinals, game two. It was the Thunder over the Lakers, 125-107. Oklahoma City leads that series 2-0. Pistons 107, Cavaliers 97. Detroit leads that series 2-0 as well. Stanley Cup playoffs, the Carolina Hurricanes continue to roll, topping the Philadelphia Flyers 4-1. Carolina leads that series 3-0. Major League Baseball, the Yankees over the Rangers, 9-2. Nationals 7s, the Twins 5. Guardians top the Royals 8-5. It was the Cubs 8, the Reds 3. Rockies over the Mets 6-2. Pirates 4, the Diamondbacks 2. Marlins 4, the Orioles 3. Athletics pounding the Phillies 12-1. Rays 8, the Red Sox 4. Cardinals over the Padres 2-1. That's sports for WSYD and WPAQ.
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1: 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Graveside services for Betty Moss Inman, age 76, of Dobson, are today at 1 p.m. at Little Vine Primitive Baptist Church Cemetery. The family is currently receiving friends at the Moody Davis Funeral Home in Dobson. The family will receive friends other times at the residence of Jeffrey and Stacy Inman. Memorial services for Virginia Ruth Riley Isaacs will be on Saturday, beginning at 11 a.m., at Moody Funeral Home. Burial will follow in the Pinnacle Baptist Church Cemetery. Visitation begins that morning at 10 a.m. A memorial service will be held on May 15th at the Pittsburgh Christian Village. Funeral services for Diane Catherine Puckett Lambert will be held on Monday at 2 p.m. at Moody Funeral Home Chapel of Mount Airy. Burial follows in Skyline Memory Gardens. The family will receive friends Monday afternoon from noon until time for the service at the funeral home. The obituary is presented by Surrey Communications. Good afternoon, 64 degrees at 12:11, and we welcome you back to the Light Lunch here on WSYD, the Light Lunch made possible by Wally's Pharmacy.

0: This is the Light Lunch on FM 105.1 WSYD. 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

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We would love to be the soundtrack of your Granite City Gold weekend. Come on back around Monday at 11 a.m. Eastern, and we'll do lunch. Happy Mother's Day, everyone out there, and have a great weekend. Sade has the final word on the program for this week.

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1: For the big things and all the little ones nobody else saw? 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

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Well, before you do anything rash,

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1: No, she just showed up.
0: For the big things? And all the little ones nobody else saw? The rides, the reminders, the second chances?
1: Yeah, that sounds about right.
0: So maybe this year, you don't just say thank you.
1: You show her.
0: With some

0: 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Timeless, strong, beautiful.
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0: Kelly Epperson here for WPAQ and WSYD. Good day. I'm so glad you've taken time to join me today. We have a very special guest. He is Nate Blevins, the director of Spina Bifida of Surrey County, the Spina Bifida of Surrey Foundation, to be exact. And Nate, it is so good to have you with me today. Thank you.
1: Thank you. Thank you.
0: Nate, you yourself have Spina Bifida.
1: Yes.
0: And you were born with Spina Bifida.
1: I was.
0: Tell us what that is, and then maybe talk about some of your challenges with that.
1: So with Spina Bifida, it mainly affects people in the legs. Below the knee, I don't have any kind of muscle or feeling. And other than that, it affects your back and other parts of your body. I wasn't born with a shunt, but they had to put a shunt into my head.
0: Is that drain?
1: Yeah, it drains the brain fluid from my brain to my spine, and it kind of helps with the circulation. I'm not a doctor, but I pretty much that's what it's supposed to do. So
0: Now you talk about the shunt in your brain. Is this the hydrocephalus that you're?
1: That is the hydrocephalus part of spina bifida. So hydrocephalus affects more of like the brain fluid. And then the spina bifida, it's more about the nerves in the spine. So when I was born, the nerves were born on the outside of my body. And it was kind of like in a lump. So they had to go in there and reconstruct everything and

0: all back together. And
1: wow.
0: Yeah.
1: Fascinating. How many surgeries have you had in your lifetime?
0: Both minor and major, about 53.
1: 53 surgeries. And you told me you're blessed.
0: Very, very blessed.
1: I think that's wonderful.
0: I tell everybody I'm the luckiest man alive.
1: That is great. We're speaking with Nate Blevins, director of Spina Bifida of Surrey Foundation. You're how old now, Nate?
0: 29.
1: 29 years old. You've been dealing with this all your life. You've been thinking about doing something to make more people aware and to help create more funding and testing to find a cure maybe someday.
0: Yeah.
1: How long have you been thinking about what you wanted to do? You wanted to do something, and you kind of quit thinking about it a little while, and then your wife kind of nudged you and said, hey, don't forget.
0: Yeah, she's...
1: Talk about that a little bit.
0: She's my biggest support, and I've been thinking about doing a foundation for years, and after we adopted our little girl and things kind of settled down through that, we realized, well, she looked at me and she said, all right, it's time to do something. So I was like, you're right. And then from the help of her, she's my biggest support system. And then, of course, my sisters and my mother, can't thank God enough for them.
1: That's encouragement.
0: Oh, yeah, 100%.
1: That, wonderful. So your family's involved. You have two sisters, your mom and your wife,
0: mm-hmm.
1: helping you with the Surrey Spina Bifida Foundation.
0: Yes.
1: Okay. You have got something coming up very soon in May.
0: Yeah,
1: May. Talk about that.
0: May the 9th, we're going to be at Mount Airy High School, and we're going to be doing a walk for kids just to spread awareness and get people to come out. And we actually have several kids in the area that have spina bifida. Man, they're my biggest heroes.
1: Do you know of how many there are around in our local area? Any numbers about?
0: I'm not 100% sure about numbers, but there's a good 4 or 5 that show up to all of the events that have happened so far. And man, they're awesome kids.
1: That is great. So this is for about 3 hours?
0: Yeah, 3 or 4 hours.
1: Okay, you're going to walk around the track at Mount Airy High School.
0: Yep, there's going to be games, there's going to be food, there's going to be music. We have a DJ coming who has little smoke bubbles that the kids love. Mm-hmm. So it's going to be a lot of fun.
1: So family, bring the whole family.
0: Bring everybody.
1: Everybody that can walk or just be there and take it all in, and it's all to help raise awareness of spina bifida.
0: Absolutely. We walk, we roll, we do everything around the track.
1: That is great. So May 9th, it's a Saturday.
0: It is.
1: 10 a.m. until 2 p.m. at Mount Airy High School. All the families come together and individuals impacted by spina bifida and hydrocephalus to raise awareness, build community, and support a meaningful cause. And funds raised during this event go directly towards supporting our local foundation, the Surrey Spina Bifida Foundation, or Spina Bifida of Surrey Foundation, and helping send children to Victory Junction Camp. Victory Junction Camp, was that not started by Kyle Petty?
0: It was.
1: And it's in North Carolina.
0: It is.
1: Near Asheboro?
0: I believe so. And
1: tell me about the Victory Junction Camp. Didn't you go there?
0: Yeah, I went when I was around 12. It was definitely a life-changing experience for me. It helped me realize as a kid, during that time I was going through surgeries after surgeries, you know, having to go through everything I was in my personal life, my parents sent me to the camp, and it just helped me realize, you know, there's more than just me out there. There's a whole world of kids who are just, I mean, honestly, the strongest people in the world.
1: Mm.
0: And I try not to get emotional about it, but I'm telling you.
1: Yeah.
0: I mean, these kids are strong.
1: Yeah.
0: And, man.
1: That's great. That is great.
0: It really helped me understand that there was a community of people out there.
1: Right. Right. What all kind of fun things did you do at the camp, 12-year-old?
0: So we fished.
1: Mm-hmm.
0: I got to, when you catch a fish, you got to kiss it and then throw it back in the pond.
1: Yeah.
0: And then I got to sit in my first NASCAR, like the actual car.
1: Well.
0: That was pretty cool. Rode in a hot air balloon and got to swim. I mean, just hang out and run around the field. And
1: gosh, that sounds like a great camp.
0: Oh, it's awesome.
1: Oh,
0: it is amazing. And honestly, it's a very life-changing experience for someone who, you know, is going through something. It kind of takes them away from all that for a little while.
1: Okay. Well, Victory Junction Camp, wouldn't it be great if you were able to raise enough funds to help send someone, a kid there?
0: Absolutely.
1: That has spina bifida.
0: Yeah. And they actually

0: They have a spina bifida week that all the kids that have spina bifida go. And so it was an idea. Like I said, me and my wife had talked about it, and I talked with my parents and my brothers and sisters, and they said, well, why don't we try to send some kids to camp? So I looked into it, and it's something that we're wanting to send about two or three kids if we can.
1: Mm-hmm.
0: To take a kid, it's about 2,500.
1: Yeah.
0: That's the number I was given. So, I mean, if we can just raise that much, just to take one kid to get away from their reality for a little while.
1: If you just help one individual, one kid with spina bifida, would just be the whole day would be so much worth it, wouldn't it?
0: 100%.
1: Yeah.
0: 100%.
1: Wow. This is May 9th. Please come out. There's a title. You've called it Moving Forward.
0: Yes.
1: The theme.
0: Yes.
1: Moving Forward. This is a walk to help raise awareness and funds for spina bifida. This is the Spina Bifida of Surrey Foundation. We're talking with the director, Nate Blevins. Nate, anything else you want to say about your experience with Spina Bifida, those who help you, the event itself, anything you want to talk about as we kind of wrap this up?
0: So, first of all, for anyone who is listening, I do want to say, if you know someone personally with Spina Bifida and you are in their personal life quite a bit, you're one of the biggest supports in their life. And without you helping them through their daily life, who knows where they would be without you. And you're just as important, and you're one of the biggest pieces to the puzzle of their life. My parents, my family, whoever's listening that is in my personal life, I want to just say thank you. I don't really tell y'all that much, but without them pushing me, I got a story. I got hundreds of stories.
1: Yeah.
0: This is one of the biggest ones. After one of my spine surgeries, you have to get up and walk. And that's the hardest part about it, is taking that first step. And after one of my procedures, my mother, she was working at the time. She was a teacher. And she had to go teach for a little while, but I was left in the hospital. And the nurses come in, and I was thirsty. I was like, man, I really want some water. And they would just look at me and kind of nod. And I'm like, okay, you gonna give me some water? And there was a cup that was like a step or two away from the bed.
1: Mm-hmm.
0: And I was like, can I have some water? And they was like, well, we were told not to give it to you. And I was like, okay. So I called my mom, and I'm like, hey, you know, I need some water. You know, I'm trying to drink something.
1: Yeah.
0: I'm thirsty. She said, well, get up and go get it. And so, but I'm gonna tell you right now, being pushed by my family like that has made me the man I am today.
1: That is fantastic.
0: And honestly, it's the point of not giving up and raising the standard. She knew that I was tired, and she knew I didn't want to get up, but she knew I could. And knowing that I can gave me the confidence to get up. And of course, I went and got the water. I was thirsty.
1: Mm-hmm.
0: And that's just the kind of family I was raised with. They've never looked at me, even my wife. They never look at me like I have a disability. They just look at it as an obstacle we're going to get over and move forward. And so that's exactly why we called it what we call it, is Moving Forward.
1: Perfect title.
0: Yeah.
1: Moving Forward. I think that's great. That sums up your life.
0: Absolutely.
1: And you were pushed out of love.
0: Out of love. Absolutely.
1: To get up, get that water, drink the water. I think that is just wonderful. People holding you accountable.
0: Yeah.
1: You know, say, you can do this.
0: Absolutely. And being able to be around people who want to see you get past something. You know, I get knocked down all the time. You know, I just had surgery last week, and it was one of those where, I mean, it's a mental game. And, you know, without my friends and my church family, I thank God for my church family and my family, you know, they encourage me on a daily basis. Hey, I get it, but let's move on. Let's look forward. You know, what happened yesterday? That's in God's hands, but what's in forward is just as much as in God's hands as in the past. And, you know, my faith is also really big in my life, and, you know, I wouldn't be where I am today if it wasn't for God.
1: That's great. It all ties in, doesn't it?
0: I'm telling you, I tell everybody I'm the most blessed man on the planet.
1: Nate, thank you for sharing your story with us today, and I want to encourage all of our listeners to come out on Saturday, May 9th, 10 a.m. to 2 p.m., Moving Forward Walk at Mount Airy High School around the track at the football field, Wallace Shelton Stadium, as we support those families, individuals with spina bifida. local

0: spina bifida families, individuals will be coming. 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For Nate Blevins, I'm Kelly Epperson. 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
2: 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And Charlie Brown is the only man I could never whoop. His left was always full of great beach classics. 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

According to something I saw on Facebook a while back, the song Swingin' Tight by Bill Deal and the Rondells was a huge hit in Mexico and in other countries.

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0: 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Maybe your bar doesn't have it. 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People from all over walk into Hayes Jewelers and say, "Hey, Bruce, thanks for supporting On the Beach. And how about helping me find something nice for my wife?" So it all goes back to what Mama used to say, "Dance with the one that brung you." Translation for the uncool? If they support the music you love, step up and support them. If not yet, call them and thank them for their support.
1: 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On the Beach with Charlie Brown.

0: Hi, this is Jim Quick with the Coastline Band. We got more with Charlie Brown on the beach right after this.
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4: 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This is Eddie Floyd.

0: One of the nice things about On the Beach is the great sponsors. And here comes one now.
1: They met in the spring of their sophomore year in high school. 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

0: On the Beach with Charlie Brown. We'll be right back faster than a speeding beach buggy.
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1: 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My name is Charlie Brown, and I'd like to know what you think about beach music.
2: 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Charlie Brown, please play some more of it.
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0: 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You come back too.
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0: 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People from all over walk into Hayes Jewelers and say, "Hey Bruce, thanks for supporting On the Beach. And how about helping me find something nice for my wife?" So it all goes back to what Mama used to say, "Dance with the one that brung you." Translation for the uncool? If they support the music you love, step up and support them. If not yet, call them and thank them for their support.
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0: be back with more of On the Beach with Charlie Brown right after this.
1: They met in the spring of their sophomore year in high school. After graduation, he left for college in a distant town. 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
1: 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People from all over walk into Hayes Jewelers and say, "Hey Bruce, thanks for supporting On the Beach. And how about helping me find something nice for my wife?" So it all goes back to what Mama used to say, "Dance with the one that brung you." 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

Christopher, we got to go. Oh, we're on the air. Oh, well, let's go, Christopher. They're telling us we've got a hot microphone here. Hey, good afternoon, ladies and gentlemen. Welcome to 1300 Ocean Boulevard. I hope you're doing well today. Christopher, my executive producer, he's got me straightened out. Thank goodness, just in the nick of time. Hey, slide off your shoes and into the groove. This is where the Carolina coast comes alive. From the sand to the sound, you found your Carolina beach music home. Turn it up and let the salt air in. Your beach music breeze starts right now, where every song feels like a sunset on the shore. Welcome aboard. You're cruising the coastline of cool Carolina style. Well, we are just here again. Got a great music lineup here today. I think you're going to love it. We've got your request. We're going to spin those wheels. We're just going to have a ball. We usually do, having too much fun, but that's okay. We're going to get started with our song here, Freda Payne, from back in 1971. That was the number 13 song, Deeper and Deeper, on the Carolina Beach Music Chart from Fessa Hook, 1971. Freda Payne. All right, Christopher, I'm out of breath. You got me scared there at the beginning of the program. I thought we had more time. All right, Christopher, push that button.

0: 1300 Ocean Boulevard. Kick back, relax, and let the rhythm rock you like a gentle ocean wave. No stress, no worries, just good times in Carolina Beach grooves. We're keeping it easy, breezing, and beachy, just the way you like it. If life's got you tangled up, we've got the soundtrack to smooth it out. Let the tide roll in and let the music take over. 1300 Ocean Boulevard. Here's one of my favorite parts of the whole show. We get Christopher to spin those wheels. We're going to find a song from back in the day on Fessa John Hook's beach music charts. We could go all the way back into the mid-1940s. That's when the charting goes all the way back that far. It goes up to the present. So let's see what we could come up with. Christopher, if you're ready, spin wheel number one. We're looking for a year. Good job, Christopher. You are on the ball today. And around, it's going to stop at the year 1989. 1989. Wow. Almost made it to 90. Well, let's see what song we're going to get. Christopher, if you're ready, spin wheel the other wheel. Let's find a number between 1 and 40, that top 40. Carolina Beach music. All right, great job. Another wonderful spin. And around, going to arrive at number 15. All right, let's look at the chart here. I'm looking right down at it. 1989, number 15 song, came out in 1986, O.C. Smith, You're the First, the Last, My Everything. All right, that's the mystery song for today. Christopher, if you're good and ready, push that button.
1: You know, when I was just a boy, they always told me that when the right one comes along, you'll know it. But when I got to be a young man, well, I kind of thought maybe that was an old cliche. And as I grew older and experienced some things in life, I was sure it was. And then something happened. I met you.

Grab your partner, hit the floor, and let's shag till the stars come out. This is your official invitation to move your feet and feel the beat. If you're not dancing, you're just listening wrong. Time to polish up those shag shoes. It's go time. From the boardwalk to your back porch, we're bringing the party to you. You can count on that. All right, let's see what we can find on the request line today. Oh, it's Carol. Hey, Kelly, the CD All Aboard the Gospel Train is made up of gospel music that is also Carolina beach music. From that CD, I would like to request He Put It There, sung by Quentin Mills. Thanks, Carol. Carol, another great request. Glad to oblige here. Hope you enjoy it. I know you will. Quentin Mills, and He Put It There on 1300 Ocean Boulevard. All right, Christopher, push that button.

1300 Ocean Boulevard. Sunday greetings, Mr. Beach. Hope you're doing well. Finally getting a little rain, and we need more. My yard is thirsty. I noticed we are growing our 1300 Ocean Boulevard family with new listeners and new requests. Well, how about a request? I got to get my General Johnson fixed today. How about down at the Beach Club? Another one of my favorites, as all the General Johnson songs are. Thanks, Kelly. Have a great upcoming week and stay beachy, my friend, Chris Willard. Chris, all right. Hey, Chris has given me some information here. I got some bad news and some good news. Well, first, the bad news. We lost a member, the last surviving member of the 1960s girl group, the Ronettes. At the age of 80, Nedra Tally Ross passed away this past week. So that's certainly sad. But here's some good. We got a picture here. Chris has found a picture of the Embers Club in Raleigh sometime in the 1960s. And there's a, it looks like an old bread truck, like a Kern's bread truck. And it says the Embers on the side. I think this is so cool. Looks like he's backed up at the service entrance to a supermarket or something. 1960s throwback, Embers Club, Raleigh. Love that. Thanks, Chris. Here's your song, Christopher, Push That Button.

1400 Ocean Boulevard. Hello, Mr. Beach, and Greenville greetings to all. It's that time of year when the outdoor concerts begin at our Peace Center for the Performing Arts here in downtown Greenville on the banks of the Reedy River. On Sunday evening, May 3rd, we have our first concert of the season, the Robert Cray Band. Fessa John Hook lists about 15 of their songs in his Beach Music Guide. Mr. Cray is from Columbus, Georgia, and formed his band in 1974. Their sound is a mixture of blues, soul, R&B, and rock. They have produced 20 LPs and won 5 Grammys and received the Americana Music Award for Lifetime Achievement for Performance. Robert has performed with many of the greats, including B.B. King, John Lee Hooker, Tina Turner, and Eric Clapton. My request today is to hear the Smoking Gun song, which was released on a 45 RPM, a whopping 9 times from 1986-1988, mostly on the Mercury.

label. I think it's a great tune for both line dancing and shagging. Many thanks, Kelly. Mr. Jerry. Mr. Jerry, a doozy. You got a great one here in the Robert Cray Band. I hope you're going to be there. All right, May 3rd. That sounds great. In Greenville, downtown Greenville, at the Peace Center for the Performing Arts. Sounds like a cool place. All right, Robert Cray Band and Smoking Gun going out to Mr. Jerry. Christopher, push that button.

dips low, we keep the glow going right here. Moonlight, memories, and melodies. Let's ride it out together. The day may be done, but the music's just getting started. Stars above, sand below, and songs you know. Ease on into the night with Carolina's finest sounds. 1300 Ocean Boulevard, that'll close the chapter on this exciting edition. Christopher, my executive producer, and I will get busy. We'll clean up our messes and get onto the table tomorrow morning around the conference table, and we'll pound it out. We'll figure out a new show for next time. Remember, we do a brand new show every Sunday, 5 o'clock, always before, really. Yeah, five minutes before, 8 minutes before, sometimes right in there. And then on Friday, we repeat it around 5 o'clock, maybe a few minutes after. So don't miss our program. Hope you can tell some other people about it. And Christopher and I will be right back here with you. So for Christopher, Kelly saying so long. Bye-bye.